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1: Hello party people, this is Captain Kim speaking. Welcome aboard Benga Airways. After takeoff, we'll pump up the sound system, 'cause we're going.

0: Martin met Boy, My Boy Face. 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
1: In 1965, Vietnam seemed like just another foreign war.
0: Ja, waar dit nummer over gaat, dat weet je wel.
1: And so were those who did the fighting.
0: Paul Hardcastle, 19.
1: In World War II, the average age of the combat soldier was 26. In Vietnam, he was 19. In Vietnam, he was 19.

0: zus. En dat is heel erg psychedelisch. 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From the redwood forest. This land is your Sam Hunt. Mars Kabila. Louis Modine. En dan wordt weer wat psychedelischer. En dat Four Forescents. Maar wie kan hem beter coveren als de baas? En hij gaat ook even uitleggen dat het origineel van Woody Guthrie is en dat de reactie is over Even Berlin, because God bless America. And, one of the most beautiful songs ever written anyway. Bruce Springsteen van the live album, Live 1975-1985. Komt ie dan.
1: There's a book out right now, it's called Woody Guthrie, A Life. It's about this fella named Joe Klein. And it's really a great book. And this song was originally, it was written as an angry song, it was an answer to Irving Berlin, who just wrote God Bless America. And this song was written as an answer to that song. It's just about one of the most beautiful songs ever written. Anyway, to do this for you.

Long time ago, when I was a young boy, I saw that moving mutiny on the mountain, staring my idol Marlon Brando. And I felt a yearning for that great adventure. So many nights I woke up out of a dream of blues

that fateful night, I thought to myself, I'll do everything I can, save up every dime, and one day I'll return.

this car is automatic. It's systematic. It's hydromatic. Why, it's greased lightning!